But this makes it a very powerful and consistent with the message of public accountability, democratic accountability in our societies. So we ourselves faced crises in the past, be it in the 97 financial crisis, but you are familiar with it, and will not bore you with that, but businesses too, built over lifetimes, folded during that time, and by the following year in 1998, an economy that's grown without pause for a decade contracted by more than 7%. Now you relate to power, decisions to be made, but people tend to ignore the plight of the vast majority of people, not only the business community, but the marginalized, the poor, urban, rural, or in the hinterland. Consider the conscience of a ruler who felt answerable for a mule on a road he had never seen. This is the case of Saint Omar. How do you relate to a case when suffering is inflicted upon those who have no access to you or your minions, but who had to suffer the consequences either of neglect or a faulty policy? Now, that's why this Omar made a reference to the conscience of a ruler who felt answerable for a mule on a road he had never seen. This is, of course, alien to our thinking these days. Shakespeare, whom I once had a good deal of time to read, and there's an advantage I had, which you don't have, going through with copious notes on plays. So this end of this week will be the budget speech, which always begin to text or not to text. But Shakespeare put the same thought in a single line. It is excellent to have a giant's strength, but it is tyrannous to use it like a giant. It is excellent to have a giant's strength, but it is tyrannous to use it like a giant. So who watches the watchman? In my cabinet and in the Khazana team. I want him to take some responsibility too. So in the end, the watchman at every level must also watch himself. Quis custodiat, ipsos custodes. This maxim remains relevant today. Of course, the answer is amana, this responsibility. Nice word, but it is a major challenge to practice it. And consider the geopolitical level, places where power is moving now. You made reference to the, since February, for example, war has choked the Straits of Hormuz, one of the world's great energy arteries. The International Energy Agency, for example, calls it the largest supply disruption in the history

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1: Dalam mulut ada mulut.
0: Itu hidung ke dahi eh? Okey, kalau nak tengok FYI. For your information.
1: Yes, for your information.
0: FYI. Dekat we, video tadi.
1: Yeah. Okay. We want we would like to invite yes. all of you to watch all day.
2: Yes. Tengoklah ya.
1: At our Facebook. National FM. Something like that.
2: Okay.
1: Okay, baik.
2: Boleh tonton eh video tersebut eh.
1: Baik.
2: Baik. Dengarkan lagu ini dahulu. Hello Saini.
1: Ya.
2: Terus layan.
0: Nasional.
1: Jampi eh.
2: Bukan kelentang-kelentang.
1: Allahu Akbar. Inilah dia.
0: Nasional.
2: Pagi.